many years mountain exists. Oh, it was to see in how many years some people exist before they're allowed to free. In how many times can turn it and pretend that he just doesn't see. The answer, my friend, is winning. The answer is blowing in the wind.

and come before you can see the sky. Yes, now in the ears one man had before he heard he cry. He can howl and it's till it takes till he knows that too many people have died.

It was the nightmares that awakened us. But it was our fantasy that created the new reality. After all, nightmares are still dreams, and all dreams